0: will take your clothes off. 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

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The Lord God Almighty is gathering his people from every tribe and from every nation unto himself. Thus people have I formed unto myself, that they should show forth my praise, saith the Lord. For God is not ashamed to be called their God. As the girdle cleaveth to the loins of a man, so have I caused my people to cleave unto me, that they shall be unto me for a people, for a praise, and for a name, and even for a glory. But my people would not hear. Of what concord has Christ with Belial? And of what agreement has the temple of God with idols? Wherefore come out from amongst them,

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Therefore today, as you hear the sound of his voice, harden not your heart. For the night is far spent, and the hour cometh, and even now is, the true worshippers shall worship their Father in spirit and in truth. Oh, come to Mount Zion, to the city of the living God, to the heavenly Jerusalem, to the innumerable company of angels, and to the general assembly and church of the firstborn, to the Most High God, the judge of all. All come to his only begotten Son, the Lord Jesus Christ, the author and finisher of our faith, the mediator of our new covenant. Come unto the blood of sprinkling that speaketh better things than that of Abel. O church, as in the days of Adam, Jehovah Adonai has visited his people in the cool of the day. 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

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It's a miracle. 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It's a miracle. 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I'm free, son, so free, be no museum. 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I'm a fire. I'm a fire. I'm a fire. I'm a fire. I'm a fire. I'm a fire. I'm a fire. Any a setting out cream, Zimmy Dimens, and the name is Sivias, and Noyana, and Ni Enya.

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0: Digrawa, Digrano Pay, Michiao.
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0: Mr. Kufisapon, and I pay. 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

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When you could be a Munir Radio Hagro, and I'll pay me in Chasson Co. Air Mamma, and they are Bussian in a Sugar Foire Radio, the Macmasunina. To the mean to me, Bumina. Indiana pay Yaminshramunina on Yamunina Kese, on Yubia Kumaswa de Mano, Empire Bopa, and Yakumapa, the Thai ready a cheap. Pay Mishramunina.

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0: Ain't you crack run as a?
1: 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I best lay an anonymous who said, almost on G. Christo, almost on for more a crono by me, that's my name, a bosom in free ho.
0: Yet I say, Nanate, why you? Yet I suppose, and you know, Nanate, bye. Over your mind, over Nanka message in us, you and I will call ye, and you know, far over to me about Monka and Papa. Yeah, good morning. Good morning.
2: Actually,
0: over.
2: Hey, good day, my power.
0: Me does it.
2: Now, I rose one that's more candy, teacher, my little papa.
0: I said, Over here, that's a bar.
2: Actually,
0: I mean, come so.
2: Bye bye.

0: Yeah, good morning.
1: All right, Bravo.
0: Come
1: on.
0: Yeah, me at home.
1: Okay.
0: But you're whiny.
1: I've been seeing you.
0: Hey, how many guys here?
1: Anna.
0: I ain't here.
1: Yo, where there? My question, no. For you, yeah, no. Maybe crow or maybe sound so well. What they have found, you know, yeah, no prep.
0: Oh, fine.
1: I'm going to say, it is an anna ebofa ho kakra.
0: Yeah.
1: Obamwa meseno onye ni ye se obetumi ni sika ni ni supporters owo. Esan so wo skenti owo supporters. Obetumi akoba konya fofro aman ho. Na konya no ye boni sen.
0: Okay. Okay. It has it. Okay.
1: Na ba.
0: Yo. Yeah, and you know, only any year, my pa, say you're possible. Okay,
1: say, in this call, won't he? Macaco Bombidier, Macaco Bombidier, and I'm Mr. Sesson, and answer says,
0: you're a little bit quiet.
1: Never hot tina moku hono titinu na oma ye sese no e be dey say
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0: Das war die Preview zu Decoding Bird Song, dem zweiten Studioalbum von Anthony Smirek. 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
1: Supreme Preview.
2: Ja, Test gibt's dann in Stunde 2 und jetzt hören wir gleich von Anthony Smirek aus seinem vorhergärigen Album.
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3: Und der heißt Service Station at the End of the Universe, angelehnt am Per Anhalter durch die Galaxis von Douglas Adams. 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Viel Spaß damit.
4: Accidentally enter through the exit sign in a midlife crisis convertible star cruiser flies by. A brief respite from the flow of time. Door slams shut. Hot dog in a hot car on the orbital road that could. Automatic doors side, dodge the wet floor sign and the luminous gloop on the underside. A child takes a ride in a coin-operated meteorite. Fair play, kid. Half a song to the right and I'm on the motorway bridge. Straight out of the 1960s. 18-wheeler capsizes in my mind's eye. How's that for voyeuristic? If the old crashed, I'd like to think I'd be the one to fix it. Well, group of lads getting lively. Angie's angels made of honor, can't stop crying. Everyone's dying together, happily dying, but crying apart forever. Cleaner with a face at the Horsehead Nebula, quietly doing God's work, but we were abandoned long ago. Fuck around and find out. A man with a yoga mat thinks he already has. Probably time to head back. Past the come down crew sitting on the floor in a stag do Hulk Hogan. Slip on the luminous goo and onto my back broken. Someone always moves the sign. People shuffle past, past lies. It's a quarter to five somewhere in the service station at the end of the universe. In the service station.

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Guess you can't save everyone, especially if you've not been to the dentist in 4 years and you're allergic to saving money. Searching symptoms online, why do I feel so tired over time? Starting to miss the H in my ADHD, worry all my friends secretly hate me. 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Life's just an invoice you can't cash in. 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
0: stuffing? 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

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Damn it. 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
0: 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I forgot how to feel. 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

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Damn it. Okay. Fine. 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